Jazz Acrobatics Radio. I'm your host, Mr. Doodle Biggs, along with my brothers A1 and Beneficence. We're about to give y'all that jazz festival, baby. Let's go.

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I say you look so fine that I really want to make you mine. 4, 5, 6, come on and get your kicks. Now you don't need.

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I say you look so fine that I really want to make you mine. 4, 5, 6, come on and get your kicks. Now you don't need

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1: Rumors spreading round. United takes its time. Right to check outside the game. You know what I'm talking about. Just let me know if you wanna go to that home out on the range. They got a lot of nice girls. I'm racing.